0: whole different animal.
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0: Yes, a round of applause for DAFA Radio. Thank you so much.
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0: barengan sama DAFA. 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
0: 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Woo. Alright.
1: Silakan. Halo Kak Yuki and Kak Yuga.
0: Yuga dan Kak Koni.
1: Silakan.
0: Ah, ini dia.
1: Ini buat teman-teman dan pastinya yang dengerin di seluruh Indonesia gitu. Sedikit introduction, jadi Brisbane has become one of Indonesia most well-known English learning community ya. Terus juga, maybe you can tell us in the first place how you become a community person.
2: Thank you so much for this.
1: Yep.
2: That's very nice opening from you. And then, hello everyone. Thank you for inviting us. It's such a pleasure for me and Kak Yuga coming to this launching session. It's a great experience. And okay, let me introduction about Brisbane. We are a free English community, and we are actually since 2002.
1: Wow.
2: Actually, me and Taiga is not the first one. We are following the legacy, but as long as far as we know, that Brisbane is coming from a good group of friendship,
1: okay,
2: that is want to they want to improve their English, and they want to help their friends also to have to let them to have a safe space in English, and and since 2002, with our loyal member, we are here until 2026, almost 23 years.
1: Yeah.
2: And we'll be officially 23 in this September.
0: Wow, jadi udah lama juga ya, dari 2002.
1: 2002, wow. Awalnya dari pertemanan yang mau belajar bahasa Inggris berarti ya.
0: Wow, keren banget.
1: Wow. Oh iya, aku boleh ikut ya,
0: Boleh daftar.
2: Ini ada kelas.
1: Gimana?
2: Untuk saat ini kita ada di
0: Perpus-perpusan.
1: Wow,
0: seru sih.
2: Actually, this night is also we have online classes at 4 PM online.
1: Online.
0: Arik, seru.
1: Interesting. Alright,
0: okay. Kalau boleh tahu nih, sebenarnya visi dan juga misi utama dari Brisbane itu sebenarnya apa sih?
2: Okay. Actually, I think it's a bit aligned with your vision as well. Like I saw that this English corner that got people, and then like it is like a program that is like way beyond judgment. So our goal is actually the same. So we help people to grow. So that's the first thing. So that what motivates us. We help people to grow. And in terms of like English and speaking confidence, that's all. And for this year, like our framework of growth, like we help people to grow. So we have like for this year, 2026, our framework is like based on three pillars.
1: Yes.
2: So it's called let's think, let's talk, and let's transform. Actually, okay. we have this movement as well.
1: All right.
2: Shall we? Like,
0: yeah. Okay,
2: let's think. So do it like this. Let's think.
1: Let's think.
2: Make it a cool face, guys.
1: Okay. I'm cool.
2: Yeah, let's see. And then
1: let's talk.
2: And then this is a bit of magical. Let's transform.
0: Yeah. Okay. Let's talk. Let's transform.
2: Wow. Yeah. So let's think, because like we want to like deliver new knowledge and give like a diverse perspective for every member that's joining our classes. And then let's talk, of course, like we invite them to actively participate, and just when you attend the session, you have to speak up. Don't just like sit and listen. Like, we invite you to speak up. and then that transforms. So by gaining that diverse perspective, and then you articulate that, you could transform yourself. You could be a better person, both professional and in your personal development, of course.
1: Wow.
2: I think that's a bit aligned with your what you
1: said. Sama. Teman-teman kalau yang mau belajar belum pede bisa di situ ya kan?
2: Exactly, betul.
1: Di situ pilar utamanya tadi let's think,
2: let's talk,
1: transform tuh. Karena bahasa Inggris itu dilatih bener
2: betul.
1: Ya. Betul, bahasa itu dilatih. Benar. Tapi who can join your community sih sebenarnya?
2: Me and Ferdy. Actually, we are open to everyone. Even if you are a beginner also, like you wanna try to speak it for the first time, we are open to it. So actually, for the range of age, mostly from youngster, like SMP or junior high school, until adult, like we accept the 40 for 50, we accept that as also. But it's not limited to that range of age, we also accepting from junior one, like we have like a elementary school, like when we have movie class or picnic station, they really enjoy that station so much. It's really open to everyone. We are not limited to the level of English or the limited to the people itself.
1: Everyone can join ya.
2: Yes.
1: Wow. Orang bisa join ya. Mau yang sudah bisa bahasa Inggris atau benar-benar beginner banget apa-apa yeah. Bisa join gitu ya.
0: Wow.
1: Alright, so is there any routine program in Brisbane?
2: Yes, definitely. Jadi tadi mungkin udah di mention sama Kak Pony juga bit by bit that hari ini nanti malam we have class also on this Saturday. So basically our program we work on a weekly ecosystem. So we run class every week. We have Tuesday class. It goes like in sequence, both offline and online every week. So every 2 weeks, they are going to be like one week online and then 1 week offline for Tuesday. And it's at 7 p.m. So I think it's a perfect one to like, kalau yang habis pulang kerja, you want to wind up and then just come to our class.
1: Yes.
2: I think that's perfect for like workers or students, something like when you like after long days at work, you can just have fun with us.
1: Alright.
2: And then the second we have Thursday class. Thursday. It's going to be always online. Yes. We will provide that like by Zoom meeting. And then we have this Saturday class. Saturday class is our flagship to offline class. So it's always like offline, and that is like also like it's a fun and interactive one because like it's offline and you can meet like face to face with each other. And the next one is we have Discord class.
1: Discord.
2: Yeah.
1: Oh, wow.
2: So for those of you are probably like high heavy tech, you know, like gamers, things like that. That's our target audience as well. So just join our Discord server and then you should learn English in a different environment.
1: Oh, Discord.
2: Discord, yeah.
1: You can have Disco.
2: Yes, please. Like, enjoy it.
1: Discord, like, Discord.
2: You enjoy Disco.
1: Yeah. I just heard. It's about Discord, yeah? Okay. Application, right?
2: Yeah. All right. Yes. And the last one, we have special class. Well, to live up the name, it's special. So it's our customized session. Think outside the box. So treasure hunt, playing board games, and having potluck outdoor. That's it. So that's so like weekly framework, 5 different classes.
1: Wow, okay.
0: Macam-macam ya kelasnya ya.
1: Yeah.
2: Bisa dipilih sesuai yang pengen di pas yang mana.
1: Aku mau ikut potlucknya aja boleh. Seru sih.
2: Potlucknya aja ya.
1: Bahasa Inggris juga kan.
0: Betul.
1: Okay.
0: Betul.
1: So for the RLV listeners, why they have to join this your band?
2: Okay, let me answer this. So actually, we are not only offer classes for our member, but also we offer our member to become conductor, we call it, or maybe you are familiarized with speaker. So when member wants to grow himself or want to practice their confidence also, they can join as a speaker. So our team will reach them out and then they can join as a speaker in the one of the classes. They want.
3: Okay.
2: Maybe that can add some more. Think like this is something like this is our community is like beyond classroom, right? Classroom chat like kalau kayak yang apa namanya belajar bahasa Inggris di kelas kayak gitu. We learn about grammar, we learn about vocabulary. Well, we don't exactly learn that in a traditional way like being taught by the teacher at school. No, but like we like unconsciously they will learn about that as well. Like in through speaking, through interacting with people, because like that's the kind of impact that we want to bring for everyone who are like joining our session. So we provide the platform. Let's say you are a hard-working professional at your work, but then if you don't articulate your English skill in the real life, what's the point? If you want to step up, you have to well do something about it. And we, our community group zone, are the perfect ones to provide that.
3: Thank you. Anyway,
0: wow,
3: ini adalah apa namanya platform yang bagus tuh.
0: Betul. 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
0: The fun way. 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
3: Betul.
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0: Alright. 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
4: I'm fine.
0: Oh, right.
3: Good.
0: We have to speak in English, right?
4: All right.
0: Oke, Pak. 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
4: Ya. Yeah. 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
0: That's the plan.
4: Hanya 1 juta, mungkin 2 juta, 3 juta se-Indonesia.
0: Allah
4: kita bisa.
0: Amin. Thank you so much.
3: Thank you.
0: Terima kasih, Pak
3: Islam.
0: Terima kasih.
3: Waktunya.
0: And also, yes, we have a special guest today. Now, we would like to welcome the special staff of the Vice President, Mr. Ahmad Adi, PhD. Hello, sir.
5: Hello.
0: He asked one question. Yeah. So, you've heard this program and may continue with further English training in the future. Do you have any specific plan for that?
5: Yeah, I think first of all, I would like to congratulate for this launching, Pak Mistam. I think it's a very good event because as we know that English become more and more mandatory, yeah? And then we know that when we skill the English language, I think it will open many opportunities. I remember that 2 weeks ago, I have a meeting with the director of Japan Foundation. So Indonesia is the fourth largest country who sends the migrant workers to Japan. But unfortunately, many of our migrant workers in Japan is still blue-collar workers. And when I asked the director, he said that, yeah, because many Indonesians work in Japan right now, they don't have a proper English skill. So it doesn't open many opportunities for them. So they say that if more Indonesians coming abroad has a more English skill, I think it will open more opportunities for Indonesians. I think that's number one. Number two, I remember a story from Lee Kuan Yew. Because at that time, you know, when Singapore gained their independence, they have three different ethnics in Singapore. Chinese, Malay, and also Indian. And at that time, the Prime Minister, Lee Kuan Yew, was asked, so we get three different ethnics, so what language do you speak? And without any doubt, he said English. Right. And he said, why it's English? Because he know that it will be a language that will be required if you want to go abroad. And we can see now that Singapore has one of the strongest country in Southeast Asia who has good human skill. So answering your question, I think we have to start from the basics first. When I try to learn English, I have difficulties. In my time, you know, when you speak English, people are start, why this guy speaking English, you know, like, and then you speak English not very fluently, and then someone maybe laughing at you or something like that. So I totally agree with what you have discussed previously. If we can create a safe space where you can talk English freely, it doesn't really matter whether you get the correct grammar, whether you get the correct vocabulary, or you would like to sound sophisticated using a very difficult term. But I think having a safe space for anyone who would like to learn English, I think that would be very good. And maybe other language too. I would like to reflect my own experience. I was continuing my master degree in Germany, and then I continue my doctorate degree in Netherlands. So the best way to understand and then to skill language is just to talk the language, to speak the language, you know. And I think that would be a good start for this program. We from the Vice President's office are really happy with this event. I would like to introduce this event to many more stakeholders, whether it's private sectors or the government stakeholders, so we can grow this program. Before coming here, I was talking to Vice President, and he's very happy with the program. I think, as I talked to you just now, but once the program has moving forward, and then we gain more and more benefactors from this process, I think it would be good to report this program to Vice President.
1: Amen. Thank you so much.
4: All right.
1: Thank you so much. Hopefully, more Indonesians speak English freely. Yes. Without any judgment.
4: Sure. Yes, that's right. Right. Absolutely. Thank you so much, Mr. Aditya.
1: Thank you so much, Mr. Aditya. Give a round of applause.
4: All right.
1: Wow. Okay. Wow. Seru sekali ya. Seru banget. Betul. Dan selanjutnya, biar makin seru nih.
4: Ah.
1: Di hari ini, kita pengen sing along lagi.
4: Betul.
1: In English lyric pastinya ya.
4: Betul sekali. Jadi langsung aja kita sambut penampilan spesial
1: yes.
4: dari
1: Dava
4: Radio Star for the second song.
1: Let's go.

0: 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Wow. 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
1: Wow.
0: Oke, okay. Tidak perlu ada Bruno Mars, kita datangkan Dafa Radio Star. Suaranya sama aja ya. Alright, so yes, in an English corner,
1: yes,
0: we have to speak in English, right?
1: Right, that's right.
0: Jadi, I would like to invite Red Zone again to the stage.
1: Yes,
0: boleh ya?
1: Boleh ya?
0: Okay.
1: Alright.
0: So we're going to speak a conversation like a daily life aja.
1: Betul. Kita kasih sedikit contoh ya. Mungkin kalau daily life itu gimana komunikasinya?
0: Yeah. 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
1: Boleh.
0: Okay. 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
2: Hello, what's up?
1: Hey, hello.
0: Hi.
1: How are you?
0: I'm fine.
2: Alright. I'm also good actually.
0: It's a bright day.
2: Ooh.
0: Hi. It's nice to
2: see you. Like lovely
0: day. Ooh.
2: What's
0: okay.
2: Up, guys? What's up?
0: I'm chilling. I'm
1: chilling. I'm good.
0: Chilling.
1: Alright.
0: So biasanya kalau ngajak ngumpul biasanya di mana?
2: So actually after class we are having lunch together.
0: Lunch together, okay.
2: So we invite the members if they can join us to have a lunch in maybe in FX or other areas. Like guys, maybe in an FGD, we have FGD example. So after FGD finish, like maybe the I am the facilitator of you guys.
0: Okay.
2: To have lunch together.
0: Yeah. Okay.
2: So guys, are you guys free after this?
0: Yes, I'm absolutely free.
1: Absolutely.
2: Yeah, absolutely free. Are you guys hungry also?
0: Yeah, I want to eat.
2: Love it. Yeah. Let's have some. How about satisfy each other after this?
0: Oh,
2: really good.
0: The is good, but prefer New York Subway.
1: Wow.
0: Yeah.
1: Your food is so pricey, right?
0: Yes. All right, right?
1: That's all.
2: Okay. Or maybe you want to have a burger?
0: Burger is good.
2: How about you guys?
0: What do you think?
3: Subway? Fine. I love sandwich, protein.
0: All
1: right, let's go to Subway.
2: Okay.
1: Yeah.
0: Okay.
1: Alright. Okay. 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
0: Tapi biasanya temanya berarti siapa yang brought up gitu?
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1: Yes.
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0: Ya,
1: mungkin that's right kayak ya udah aja gitu ya.
0: Biasa ya?
2: It's not wrong, but when you're having like a conversation, it like native speaker would say it's not natural.
0: Oh, it's not natural. Yeah.
2: For native speaker, that's not natural.
0: Okay.
1: So absolutely.
0: Yeah. Okay.
1: Absolutely.
0: That's right. Right ya?
1: Yeah. That's wrong.
0: But artinya tapi benar.
1: Absolutely. Alright.
0: Okay.
1: Next. Selanjutnya.
0: Yang enggak natural mungkin bisa diganti ya ini ke vocabulary book-nya ya.
1: Betul.
0: No problem.
1: Okay.
0: No biggie.
1: Betul. Bisa. No biggie.
2: No biggie. Piece of cake.
0: Piece of cake.
2: Yeah.
1: Okay.
0: What's up with you? No problem. Gitu. No biggie.
1: Okay. Alright. Okay.
0: The next.
1: Selanjutnya,
0: Papa. Makasih. Terima kasih.
1: Alright.
0: Thank you. Salah nih. Thank you. Thank you. Itu bisa diganti juga dengan tuh appreciate it or appreciate that ya.
1: Oke. Okay. Benar. Biar lebih natural tadi ya berarti ya.
2: Exactly.
1: Oke. Okay.
2: Yeah, we literal and then make sure that that person is really means a lot. Yeah, like acknowledging the person.
0: Appreciate that. Yeah, appreciate. Lebih appreciate gitu, lebih okay. Ya, terima kasih.
1: Oke.
0: Got it. Oke. Okay. Next one. Kalau mau ngomong guys, itu mungkin bisa diganti y'all. Atau lad British ya?
2: Lad, yes, that's British. That's more American, I guess.
0: Okay,
2: mate. That's mate, yeah.
0: Hello, mate.
2: Hi, mate.
0: Hi, mate. Hello, mate.
1: That's banget British ya?
0: I'm more like a New Yorker, a speaker, yeah. I'm not British like that.
2: All accents are acceptable.
0: Yeah.
2: Even Indian accent, we also accept it.
0: Oh yeah, okay. Of course. All right. Okay, kalau misalkan sehari-hari mungkin bisa diganti dengan kosakata yang tadi yang lebih natural ya.
1: Yes.
0: Ada yang mau coba ke depan? Ada yang mau coba? Maybe.
2: It's
0: don't be afraid. Like... Come on.
1: Hmm. Ayo. Siapa yang maju?
2: Come on, lad.
1: Masa harus ditarik ini?
2: Maybe can you guys choose one?
0: What?
2: You guys can choose.
0: Oh yeah,
1: alright, of course.
0: You gotta choose one.
1: Choose
0: ten.
2: Anyone?
0: Jangan. Yeah, anyone.
2: You choose.
0: You there? Let's go.
2: Okay, guys. Sorry, lads. Please don't avoid my eye contact.
0: And don't be insecure, right?
2: Yes, please. Just don't be insecure.
0: Safest place.
2: I would love to invite hang on. That beautiful lady wearing white shirt.
0: White shirt?
2: Glasses. Sure. Yes, you.
0: Okay. Oh, hello.
2: Yes, you.
0: Hey, give her a round of applause, everybody. Nah.
1: Okay. Mungkin kita coba conversation berarti ya. Silakan. Bisa di tengah. Kita kenalan dulu kali ya. Siapa namanya? Silakan, boleh.
0: Hello. We're using English though.
1: All right. Sorry.
0: Jake, one, two. Hi.
4: Can you please introduce yourself?
5: Well, hello everyone. My name is Amanda.
0: Hi, Amanda.
1: Hi, Amanda.
0: Okay, we have to make some scenario again. Maybe we want to go somewhere.
1: All right.
0: What? Should we talk about? Hey everybody, where are you guys free this Saturday? I think we're going to meet them. We never visited before.
2: I think we have to go to
0: Monday. You have a recommendation of where we go?
5: Yes, I do. Actually, okay. I went to Como Park just last week.
0: Yes.
5: And I think that would be a great place for us to hang out.
0: That is the best pizza I ever tasted.
5: Oh, you've been there?
0: Park. Yeah. And that's a lot of dog park, right?
5: Yes, correct.
0: I love that. Have you ever went there?
2: Not yet.
0: Oh, yeah. You must try it.
5: I haven't ever tried it. So what's the highlight of the place?
6: Well, it's an outdoor place. It's a park. And it also has a view restaurant. So you can also like go picnic and yeah, just watch, the dogs that are in the park.
0: There's a dog park there.
1: All right.
0: Yeah, and a pizza place.
1: Sounds like
6: something interesting.
0: What we should bring?
1: Oh, maybe we should bring some donuts.
0: Oh, donuts.
1: Yeah.
6: You can also buy the pizza.
0: That's the pizza. We go there. We never been edit. The only one who have car is Eddie.
1: Yeah, of course.
2: Anything for free, I mean.
0: Yes, right?
2: For free, I mean.
0: Slowly, all right. Thank you, Amanda.
1: Wow. Terus sekali.
0: 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No something, no people laugh gitu.
1: Yes.
0: Ah, it's a safe place, yeah. Okay, thank you so much.
1: Thank you so much buat Jonge. Thank you so much. Kak Koni, terima kasih. Silakan kembali ke tempatnya.
0: Wow.
1: Wow, seru sekali ya.
0: Banget nih kalau misalkan kita bisa belajar bahasa Inggris ya.
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0: Oh, masih belajar lagi kita?
1: Masih belajar lagi dong.
0: We have to talk in English.
1: Yes. More, right? 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
0: Oke.
1: Okay. Betul. Kalau tadi kan kita udah mencoba untuk...
0: Conversation.
1: Real life. Betul.
0: Betul.
1: Sekarang kita belajar... dari lagu.
0: Lagu.
1: Betul.
0: Oke, oke. Oke. So, what are we going to sing? Edit.
1: Alright. 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
0: Oke.
1: Okay. Ada sebuah lagu dari Coldplay.
0: Coldplay. Woo.
1: Berjudul Viva La Vida.
0: 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Okay. Yang mau boleh nyanyi ya. We got some lyrics out here.
1: Yes.
0: No judges. No.
1: Betul.
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0: Betul.
1: Would like butter. Yeah, oke. Oke, the next. I am a what? The next question,
0: Alright. The next question.
1: Oke. I am colorful. You usually see me in the sky during celebration. Okay. I explode beautifully at night.
0: What?
1: Oh, tadi tuh.
0: How?
1: Oh, langsung. Okay. Apa?
2: Maybe you are fire.
1: Why? Yeah, itu lagunya.
2: Fire.
1: Yeah.

0: Firework. 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
1: Betul. Next question.
0: Next question.
1: I am the capital city of Indonesia.
0: Okay.
1: Billions of people live here. What am I? What city am I?
0: Lagunya apa ya? Oh, lagu.
1: Ada dong.
0: Apa ya?
1: Ada dong.
0: Tahu?
1: Oke,
0: okay,
1: let's go.
0: Kamu nyontek apa itu,
1: eh? Gak ada. 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
0: Buka lirik. Oke, okay, aku jadi tahu answer-nya sih, tapi gak tahu lagunya.
2: Mantap.
0: Ya, yeah, oke, okay, you, Najwa.
2: Hi.
0: Oke, okay. Gak apa-apa. Sing it, it's okay.
1: Easy.
2: School in Jakarta.
0: Oh iya, School in Jakarta. Oh iya, benar tuh ya.
1: Benar apa tidak, juri?
0: Benar, juri. So for Billie Eilish, I am oh, ini. Ini the following question.
1: Yes.
0: And the true that dot dot comes from within.
1: Okay.
0: Yeah.
1: So,
0: bahasa Inggris of cantik.
2: Beauty.
0: Yeah, okay.
1: Beauty. Nyanyiin dong.
0: What's the song?
2: Beauty.
0: Oh, yeah.

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I just can't stop thinking about you. Oh, though we are far apart, you are still my best bud.